You. Do you know that bad girls go to hell? Bad girls. See the boldest and most intimate scenes ever shown on any screen.

0: see sex without shame. 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In Bad Girls Go to Hell. 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
1: You know that I love you. 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
0: If you want to see a film that dares to tell all, that is truly a body and soul shocker, then you must see Bad Girls Go to Hell.

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That's In the Dome Room, Friday, February the 19th, presented by Delta Sigma Phi, with yours truly, Diamond Dan Myers, guest MC and DJ. 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

0: like Private Eye, in the middle of a mess, dealing with Harlem's boss, the Fuzz, the Moth, and the Fox or Two. Shaft's his name.
1: Can you dig it?
0: Shaft's his game. Some dig it. Some don't. Shaft, this year's toughest flick.
1: You see, this cat is a bad mother.
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2: 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I was wondering if you could play The Chase by David Allen and the Arrows. That would be very fantastic, very groovy. Thank you.

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This thing tears me all to pieces.

0: Come to the class reunion, but only if you have a craving for terror. For nothing is more terrifying than a party given by the Redeemer.
1: No, please.
0: The Redeemer, no matter where you turn, he is there. No matter how far you run, he will track you down. No matter how you scream, he will continue to gather the souls of those who have sinned with the hand that bears the mark of the Son of Satan. The face of terror is never more terrifying than when worn by the Redeemer. First, the Omen. Now, the Redeemer. Rated R. Under 17, not admitted without parent. A Dimension Pictures release.

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0: 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The SRC at Silverbell this Saturday night, along with the Underground Wall and, at the lower level, HP and the Grassroots Movement. 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
1: Okay. That's, what's that? I guess that's tonight. Tonight is this Saturday night.

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1: Hello, I'm Mike Nesmith of the Monkees. And now from postcards received during the last 24 hours, here's the name of another KHJ Monkey Tripper.
0: Right, you are, Woolhat. Pam Edwards of Pico Rivera. That's Pam Edwards of Pico Rivera.
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everybody but everybody is go, go, going to our Ghost-a-Go-Go show. 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And come to our rock and roll Ghost-a-Go-Go show. 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It's new. It's different. It's tough.

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0: Stones never miss, do they? And Brian Jones of the Rolling Stones is going to join us by phone today. Hello out there, Brian.
1: How are you, Harry? All right?
0: Super. Tell me, Bri, where do you boys find the best audiences?
1: Best audiences? Well, they're pretty much the same. I think we're very fond of American audiences, and English audiences, European audiences. They don't vary a lot.
0: Mm-hmm.
1: Sometimes the percentage of boys and girls vary slightly, but they're all, you know, I couldn't single out anywhere in particular and say that, you know, that country sort of always produces great audiences.
0: Sometimes, doesn't a record have a particular feeling specifically for a boy or a girl?
1: Not really. I mean, it may happen, but I don't think you can generalize. It may happen in certain instances, but I don't think you can generalize.
0: Well, Brian, do you think that boys buy as many records as girls?
1: Yes, I think so, yes. Yeah, in many places more, I think.
0: Well, I know for a fact everybody buys yours. And now my thanks, Brian Jones of the Rolling Stones, for talking with us today. The In Sound was presented by the United States Army. And this is Harry Harrison reminding you that the United States Army schools are rated the finest in the world.

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0: Little Joe walks in, fresh out of jail. 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
1: Bucket of blood, bucket of blood. 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
0: Now I've traveled across country and I've been around. And there's a bucket of blood in every town. Sometimes they call it a fancy name. But it's a bucket of blood just the same.

I want to remind all you volunteers and hope that you will volunteer for the ALSAC Teenagers March and get free admission to the Salute from the Stars. Going to be a groovy show with the Turtles, the Seeds, Stone Ponies, Danny Thomas, and Groovy's Michael Blodgett. 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That's 666-8285. Oh,

0: Look out! Here comes the wildest bunch of backclawing, bloodlusting, shine-drinking, pill-taking, pot-smoking, crypt-taking, law-breaking, bootlegging, cop-killing, fast-living characters you've ever seen.
1: It's the moonshine blockbuster of the year. See them both. 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The bootlegger. Plus, on the same bill...
0: Moonshiner's Woman. 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

their first appearance at the Hollywood Bowl, KHJ proudly presents The Doors. 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
0: Open this door, baby.
1: Cause you've been lying to me about where you've been.
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0: 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I'm working and I won't be interrupted. Who are you? What do you want anyway?
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Baby, why don't you wake up? All we gotta do is make up.

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I don't think you can, but if you think you can, leave us a message on the Boss Line, 917-525-3720. 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

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Yeah.

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Yeah, this is Porky Pig. Everybody knows I live in a make-believe world, but I never want to return to the place I went to last night. Oh, no. Sure is a funny party. What's this? Why are all these people so tired? I can't understand their mumbling. That was what I call a lousy party. Those people were using hard drugs, like smack and downers. Why, I've heard that many of the downers are low-grade animal tranquilizers, unfit for human consumption. Oh, it's a terrible risk, but I guess some folks think that being out of it is being in. I hope that none of my friends fall for it. There are better ways to party, yeah. That's all, folks.

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Look at yonder. Look at that gal over there, that red dress on. Come over here, gal. Come over here by this banana. Now, when I tell you to shake it, baby, I want you to shake it. Now, stop. Don't bip a bop.

0: This is the End Zone, presented by the United States Army. A happy how do you do to you. I'm Harry Harrison, your host on the End Zone, where each day we talk to the nation's top recording artists, play their hit records, and let you young people decide who you want to hear. Each day, we make a call to a different part of the country to a young person who tells us the End Zone in his town. If you'd like to be the one to make that choice, let's hear from you wherever you are. Write to the End Zone, Box 3435, Grand Central Post Office, New York, 10017. And don't forget your area code. That next call may be going out to you. In fact, right now goes to Crockett, Texas, to Miss Shelley Gardner, who listens to the show on KIVY. Hello, Shelley.
1: Hello.
0: Shelley, honey, what tune are the kids most requesting in Crockett?
1: Well, I guess the Hooray for Hazel is the biggest.
0: Well, then, Tommy Rose, Hooray for Hazel is today's inside. And thanks, Shelley Gardner, for talking with us today.
1: Well, thank you.
0: We're going to talk to Tommy Rowe and hear his big new one. But, girls, I'd like you to hear this, first of all. Are you getting anything out of your job besides a paycheck? Are you making a meaningful contribution to an important project? Or are you just putting in your time? To a lot of gals, it really doesn't matter, but some girls want more. They want to put their talents and skills and drive to work at really important jobs. Jobs that put them right where it's happening. What are they doing? They're communication specialists, laboratory analysts, logistic programmers, any one of dozens of jobs. Where? In the Women's Army Corps. They're serving their country by doing a very important job. They're serving themselves, too, by stretching their minds and characters to do it. For a job that really matters, you talk to your Army recruiting sergeant. He can arrange it for you in today's Action Army. Tommy Rowe, front and center with Hooray for Hazel!

0: Tommy Rowe, another smash for you, and welcome to the Inside.
1: Hi there, Harry. How you doing?
0: Doing fine, buddy. Tell me, Tommy, how does it feel to have another big hit?
1: Well, it's always great to have a hit record. You're always in demand at that point, and you seem to have all sorts of friends. it's a great feeling, but I also know how it feels to be down. I know how it feels to be in between, and I know how it feels to be on top. I've been all three places, but the best feeling, of course, is to be on top and stay there.
0: Well, I know you will, and it was certainly great having you with us today, Tommy Rowe.
1: It was my pleasure, Harry.
0: The End Zone was presented by the United States Army, and this is Harry Harrison reminding you that the United States Army is the world's largest educator and can teach you a new skill.

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2: Hi, Boss Radio. Victor Schmidt here. I'm at the Regency Center in Silver Spring, Maryland, making progress with my back surgery. Boy, Boss Radio is a godsend. And some of the nurses are starting to enjoy it, staying with me a little bit longer. I got a request. I need some comedy. Can you please play More Money for You and Me by the Four Preps from 1961? Thank you, and I hope to be out of here and home soon.

Kingston Trio, some work on Cuba shore. They hung around Havana to do a few encore. Astral said, I like them, let's hang them up.

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1: What are you doing here?
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1: 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Where are your friendly men?
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at the feast with the beast of the Mau Mau. 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
0: The chick said, look at the orange marmalade.
1: Aw, oh, come on, Riddler.
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1: Hey, Riddler, why do birds fly south in the winter?
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1: Gee, Riddler, you know everything.
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2: Hi, this is Mike in Aventura, Florida. Do you have a song called The Joker Went Wild by Brian Hyland? 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

0: Ladies and gentlemen, the Tingler is loose in this drive-in. 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
0: Scream!
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0: Four record companies are waiving contracts.
1: Four record companies want me?
0: I put that in for publicity.

generic telephone, we're hip to your privacy. So now for just pennies a day, you can groove with your own extension phone. And a loan phone. It comes in colors and styles that will really turn you on. Like the new Trimline phone. That's the one where the dial comes to you. 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
1: Hey, everybody. 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I'm back on the scene, and I'm back with Ernest. You ready for that? Tell you what we got. Now, you got that little piece of paper I sent along with this record. 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Albums that you can get from Ernie's and save a lot of money. Ernie's Record Mart, the one and only. Located right here in Nashville, Tennessee, and nowhere else but Nashville. All right. Okay, let's get on with the thing here.
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1: 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A cup, a cup,

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lights up, it make you wanna shout. Talk about happiness, that's what we're talking about. The money won't bring you happiness, but we know who will. W-H-A-T. Yeah! W-H-A-T 1340.

0: What happens to Nancy and Sheila in the mansion of the doomed is so horrifying, we can't even hint at it on this radio station. Mansion of the Doomed is so shocking, it will never appear on television. Some films you see, some you feel.
1: Somebody call a

What is this? What is this? I never heard any music like this in my life before, and if I ever have, I don't know where I heard it. Boy, oh boy, this beats all. You better send to Kansas and get some musicians down here. I got friends on Beale Street.

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Coming around the clock on KHJ, we daily present the antics of the always smooth, sometimes shocking Robert W. Morgan. Morgan's wit is wide awake during the slow starting morning hours. With literally millions on the Southland freeways, this combination of more music and much madness is showing strong in every audience survey conducted in L.A. today.

0: tonight is the night. 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
1: Oh, yeah.
0: Magnifico. 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
0: She killed him. 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
1: Scum of the earth.
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1: No power on earth can exorcise the terror from scum of the earth.
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1: I'm running. Yes, before it's too late. Trying to get away from that jailbait. It's a rough temptation, but a common invitation and a good association, but a quick elimination that will take you out of circulation. Yes, I'm talking about that younger generation. So take my advice, fellas, for goodness sake. 15, 16, 17, that's jailbait. Now they swear that they're in love, that you and her are by stars above, and she's looking mighty good, just like a young girl should. We try to tell you no, and let that young girl go, but you know it all. You have yourself a ball, and now that it is too late, as you look from cell number 8, I tried to tell your mate, seventeen and a half is still jailbait. So tomorrow's the date for the trial of jailbait. And this you watch and see, the young girl will go free, and you'll get 1 to 3. So out the door she walks, to another man she talks. Before you can count from 1 to 8, another man in for jailbait.
2: Please, Mr. Judge, if you just let me go this time, I ain't gonna mess with them young girls no more. I swear I ain't gonna bother them no more, Mr. Judge. I ain't gonna bother.

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This is Joni James. 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You can't hear or smell or taste fallout. Often you can't see it, so you must take shelter and stay there until told it's safe to leave.

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I stepped on the elevator and told the girl, dry goods floor. When I got off, a salesman come up to me. He said, what can I do for you? I said, go in and show me all them sport clothes like you supposed to. He said, well, this year the country's on a continental kick. Everybody likes the Latin designs. I say, well, do you have? He said, we got everything. 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Wrap it up while you got it here on hand. That's what I told him.

trumpet in dress will be the keynote with assorted colors toned down to a sheen. Now just picture yourself in patch pockets all on nail, a pale silk mohair, gabardine. He said, now stop here a minute, look at this new fabric that just come in, I got on the shelf. It's an imported lightweight material. Try it on, go stand in the mirror and dig yourself. He said, now this is the newest of the splash weave with the cutaway flap over twice. It's a box back two-button worsted model. I say, that's real nice.

0: see they're wearing 28 shades of grays this year with the new knit stitch in the ways. And the very latest patterns of plaid stripes and checks. All that's gonna be in good taste. And for the businessman, we feature the natural shoulder, that retail wholesaler the deal. With the custom cuffs and the walking shorts, but I won't let you have me to steal. I said, well, fix me up with a credit account, Dad, and I'll make every payment like I should. He said, well, wait just a minute, let me run in here and check my books and see if we're standing good. When he come back, he said, I'm sorry, my boy, but I can't do no business with you. I say, what you mean, Jelly Bean? He said, your credit didn't go through.
1: Wrap it up while you got it here on hand. I'm brokenhearted now.

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0: baseball bat.
1: Look here, son, you sure you ain't tired or you ain't sick or something?
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3: Shucks, no pop, I plan to use the collar.
1: I knew that boy had an angle there. 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

0: the tantalizing tale of a student body. Ooh, and what bodies? 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
1: Mamie Van Doren, America's number one sex kitten. Tuesday Weld, sex kitten junior grade. And hon, it has Bardot, Bridget's sizzling sister Mijanu, sex kitten French version.
2: Inside the secret digital computer room at Collins College, where Thinko, the electronic brain, is given the unheard-of task of selecting the most qualified professor to head the science department. And who does Thinko pick?
1: A tantalizing dancer straight from the Las Vegas Strip.
3: The college goes wild. 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
0: 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Sonny and Cher with Donovan, Jan and Dean, the Knickerbockers, Bob Lind, the Mamas and Papas, the MFQ, Otis Redding and his band, and the Turtles.
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From the parking lot of the Playtone Records World Headquarters in the City of Broadcasting in Santa Monica, California, it's Songs from the Back of the Station Wagon. And hey, H-E double toothpicks, yes, it is midsummer. And all the burdens, every duty laid on our laps is, it's in one of two places. On the calendar behind us in time, or so far over the coming horizon that, like lazy grasshoppers, we don't have to do any work, not just yet. School? What is that? The job? The summer job? Yeah, sure, we have to punch a clock twice a day. That's better than punching a cop. But, let's say, our workday includes a break for, like, soft serve ice cream, cup or cone, an Italian ice maybe, mango, lime, and, hey, a 2.5-hour lunch break at the A&W at the Foster's Freeze, the Whataburger, the Burger Chef, the Cream King. Let's feel the air on our bare legs, thanks to our cutoffs and bare feet, leaning against the hood of the Chevy Caprice, maybe flirting with the cool ones, all of us members of the in crowd. Hey, let's start a car club. Let's get a rough and tough initiation that really, well, come on now, anyone can pass. Just bring a record. Bring one of your 45s and we can play the A side and the B side on the turntable. Just like this instrumental, the Rumblers, entitled Boss. Boss? Hey, I dig it. It's music we've never heard before because that's how we do it on Boss Radio 66.

0: no, no. Your ears are fooling you. This is not Keep on Chuglin' by Creedence Clearwater. Out of the East Bay. Though, how about that sound? Huh? No, this is a band called Corre por la Jungla by Los Tempers. A band so far down in the minors that the Hockey Digest can't find them. You know? Then the Squires, out of nothing other than Bristol, Connecticut, bragged about going all the way. But hey, guys, those that talk about it only dream about it, okay? Dance the Slurp, one of those dancing songs, was actually some pretty sad marketing, you know, out of the 7-Eleven Corporation. Slurp, meaning for Slurpees, which is a kind of phenomenon out of the 7-Eleven Mini Market Corporation. They're these frozen cola and fruit icy drinks that give you a headache if you drink them too fast. And you had to order them with a straw slash spoon, kind of like piece of plastic, each one of which is still probably in a landfill or floating in a Pacific Ocean whirlpool. Hey, Mother Earth doesn't drink Slurpees with a plastic straw splash spoon. Splaw? Strewn? And who among us does not hate Yummy Yummy, I've Got Love in My Tummy by the Ohio Express? I hate that song. I do, and admit it. You do too. And yet, sometimes, it is a request from our Boss Radio 66 request line. Hey, what is that number again, Debbie?
1: Of the Boss line? 917-525-3720.
0: What?
1: 917-525-3720.
0: No, that number again?
1: 917-525-3720.
0: Ah, well, call us. And once again, I hate Yummy Yummy Yummy, and you do too. Jim Lauer, Bob Good, Lester Goldboss, Paul Wade on drums, and Jeff Gerchenson. Well, they were in a band called the Del Vets, and that is a great name. D-E-L-V-E-T-T-S. The Del Vets, out of 1963 Chicago, with a car song I call my baby STP. STP, that was one of those petroleum additives, right? STP, everybody had a sticker. In 67, they abandoned the Del Vets name and changed the name of the band to this, the Pride and Joy. Not an improvement in my taste. Del Vets forever! Yeah, you know, like the car, the Corvettes. From 1979's youth gang film, The Warriors, the spirit of Roy Orbison was engaged with the question, can you dig it? I dig it. Back in the station wagon faves, Gary Lewis and the Playboys bid us make the Malibu run. And that song was used in the soundtrack for a movie called Out of Sight, a beach party spy spoof movie that I believe entertained hundreds. And the section started off with Swingin' Hangout by Hertfordshire's The Mark for Hertfordshire being a part of the UK, outside of London, not far from the Pinewood Studios. The Mark IV, they didn't really sound very English, did they? But hey, check this out. Did you know that the bass player for the Mark IV, one John Dalton, left the band in 1965 to join, wait for it, the Kinks. That's right. The Kinks. Hey, that's a good move for bass player John Dalton, one that I dig. On the Boss Radio 66.

Meep. This is Bugs Bunny. I've been a pop star all my life, man, I've seen it all. Along the way, I've heard of some folks getting mixed up with hard drugs, like smack and downers. Now let me tell you, there's nothing wrong with sharing a good, healthy carrot with some pals before a show. But stay away from those bad, hard drugs, unless you want to wind up asking me, what's up, Doc?

0: 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Organ. 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By the 1960s, was competing head-to-head, top 40 to top 40, with WFUN at 790 on the AM dial, all for listeners. 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Now, the stations are all sports now, so it's like, hey, how did those Marlins blow that five-run lead? Ho-hum. But in the day, oh, Lord, Dennis Payton, Rick Huxley, Lenny Davidson, Mike Smith, and the man himself formed the Dave Clark Five, and they listened to WQAM. The DC Five appeared 2 weeks in a row in the spring of 1964 on the Ed Sullivan Show after those four fellows up from Merseyside made their appearances of three Sunday nights straight. Find me the next Beatles, Ed Sullivan probably told somebody. Dave, Mike, Dennis, Rick, and Lenny developed their Tottenham sound playing one-night stands at Air Force bases all over the UK. And I heard that firsthand from the band's drummer. Glad All Over displaced I Want to Hold Your Hand at number one on the UK charts in 1964 and went on to become the second best-selling single of that year. What was number one, you ask? Can't Buy Me Love. And I think the Dave Clark Five were inducted into the Rock and Roll Hall of Fame. Yes, yes. Oh, yes. And did you check out Lou Reed? Lou Reed, folks. That's right. Lou Reed of the Five Decades of Making Music career. Well, he took a walk on the wild side all the way back in 1962 and went into the studio and tracked the song we just heard called Your Love. And if you have ever heard that record before, you must live in a Velvet Underground. Where were you in 62? Listening to Lou Reed. And I'm sure young people hearing Bugs Bunny warned them against using smack kept many of those teenagers from taking up the habit of shooting heroin. And the aforementioned bass player John Dalton must have played that instrument on Picture Book by Ray Davies. The song by Ray Davies on the LP The Kinks are the Village Greed Preservation Society. And that was from 1968. And it had a Frank Sinatra Scooby-Doo riff in it. Did you hear that? And thank you, Kinks. Out of the Glee Club of Spanish Harlem's PS-109 came the Bobettes, Harlem Queens all. Janny and Emma Poot, or maybe Pout. Aretha Dixon, Laura Webb, and Heather Gathers. That from Spanish Harlem, you say? Mr. Lee, of the title, was one of their school teachers. And they did not actually like him very much, and they said bad things about him in the song, but then changed the lyrics to make nice and sell some records, which they did in 1957. They thought Mr. Lee was like a monster. And they must have lived by the motto,
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0: Unless you can say nice things and get radio airplay, which they did and still do, 75 years later, right here on Boss Radio 66.

Here they come, like a wolf pack on wheels. The Wild Angels are on a run. Their target, anywhere, USA. Dirty, deadly, and dangerous. Their credo, violence. And their god, hate. American International presents Peter Fonda and Nancy Sinatra in The Wild Angels, filmed in Panavision and color. This motion picture will shock and anger you. The Wild Angels is the most terrifying film of our time.

0: a TV show about the detective Peter Gunn had this Hank Mancini composition as its theme. Quote, using guitars, said Mr. Mancini, in unison, playing what is known in music as an ostinato, which means obstinate, sustained throughout the piece, giving it a sinister effect, with some frightened saxophone sounds and some shouting brass. The piece has one chord throughout and a super simple top line, unquote. And is a masterpiece, hello. Joe Cook started us up with the enthusiastic Dish Rag, a dance song, I guess, supposedly, like the slurp? Yogi Bear and Deputy Dog knew the steps. Did you catch those lyrics? Yogi Bear and Deputy Dog. Hey, let's call it out right now. We just heard a
1: Diss of the Summary.
0: The girl that radiates that charm by one Arthur Alexander. Now, he was a singer and writer of country soul. And man, I dig it, the girl that radiates that charm. A
1: Diss of the Summary.
0: And hey, Debbie.
2: What?
0: Maybe a note to the tune-in radio chiefs.
2: What about?
0: Well, what say we do a show that is nothing but discs of discovery, huh?
2: Might be cool.
0: Yeah, go back.

0: back through the archives and dig them out one by one?
1: Sounds like a lot of work, but maybe.
0: Well, it might be mighty obstinato, no?
1: If you say so.
0: I do. The sons of Ike and Margaret Everly gave us Kathy's Clown, their biggest single ever. And did you know that Dawn and Phil joined the Marine Corps Reserve in 1961 at the top of their game with signed contracts? Blood harmony in the halls of Montezuma. The Wild Angels, Anywhere USA, Shock and Anger, Peter Fonda, Diane Ladd, Bruce, The Burbs, Dern, and, hey, wow, Nancy Sinatra? Scooby-Dooby-Doo. With the same guitar groove as called by producer Lee Hazelwood in These Boots Were Made for Walking, but what we heard was, How Does That Grab You, Darling? It sounded like the previous song, Boots Were Made for, but it had no bass line to memory, huh? And by listener demand, Chicken Baby Chicken by Tony Harris. A great song with just a horrible title. Yeah, that was by a listener demand. And hey, Debbie, what's the number of the boss line again?
1: That number again is 917-525-3720.
0: What is it?
1: 917-525-3720.
0: What, that number again?
1: 917-525-3720. 20. Write it down, maybe.
0: Call it with your request now. And speaking of requests, on a fateful night in 1954, on the radio station WHBQ out of Memphis, Tennessee, the After Dark disc jockey, Dewey Phillips, played an acetate of a hopped-up version of a race record called That's All Right, Mama, sung by a truck-driving kid from Humes High School, the white high school in that segregated Tennessee town. The switchboards lit up with requests like Beale Street at midnight. Requests to play that song again and again and again. And Dewey Phillips did. And the world tilted forever. And 6 years later, that same alumna of Humes High School recorded a song that he had heard when he was in the Army, when he was driving tanks in Germany, called There's No Tomorrow by Tony Martin, by way of Oh, So the Mio. And my boy, Mr. Presley, had one of his best-selling singles that touched many a heart, including that of a young man in prison serving his time, a young man by the name of Barry White, of the Love Unlimited Orchestra, who was inspired once he got out of prison to change his life and become the singer we all wanted to be. More from the legendary Barry White a little bit later here on Boss Radio 66. True story.

This is the big Otis Redding. I was just standing here thinking about you. Thought I'd write a song about you and dedicate it to you. Take a listen. If you didn't go back to school this year, you're really not grooving. Maybe you feel that school is a drag, it just don't move you. But did you ever think about how square you look standing?

0: hottest of hot rodders. The craziest of kittens. High school Hellcats. Two terrific teenage movies. The rockinest, rollinest of cats. Starring popular John Ashley, cute little Jodie Fair, satellite siren Jean Vincent, and that alarmingly charming Yvonne Lyme, a kitten who has all the cats howling.
1: She wasn't bad looking for a girl. Personally, I prefer a hopped-up motor.
0: Guys who've got what it takes. Chicks who'll take all they've got. Together in two movie theater treats. Hot Rod Gang and High School Hellcats.

I was a high school dropout. Everybody thought I was going to be a failure, but then I got a pair of slim, black, square-toed Sohos from Tom McCann, and suddenly I began to feel brilliant. I went into politics, I got elected to Parliament, I made magnificent speeches, and now people are saying I'm going to be the next Prime Minister of England. Tomorrow I'm going to Buckingham Palace to see the Queen. She's going to dub me a Knight of the Garter. Let me tell you, these Tom McCann Sohos are a bit of all right.

0: Rondevous. RONDEVOOS. Rondevous, as it, get it? Rondevous. With a cover of the surf instrumental Pipeline. That was originally by the Shantays, I believe. Anyway, this one's called Pipeline 66 for some reason. And it might have been recorded using a single mic and a Wallensack reel-to-reel. I mean, look, who engineered this record? Ah, who cares? It's a record! They made a record! Tom McCann was a shoe store with a shoe called the Soho that made you talk posh when you dared to wear them, I guess. A band called Shadows of Night, that's Night with a K, as a Night with a K, like the superhero Eve Nightshade, that has a K. Oh, you can read all about, who's Nightshade? You said, well, you can read all about her this summer, won't you? Boss Radio is my dream job, but hey, I write books too, damn it.
1: Tell us the name of your book, sir.
0: Huh? Well, it's from Penguin Publishing. It's called The Making of Another Major never mind. Shadows of the Night were out of Chicago's wild year of 1968. Man, we lived through that miasma, didn't we? Shake was the record. And it had a 96 Tears kind of DNA. Out of a band called, no kidding, Question Mark and the Mysterians. But that was Shake by Shadows of Night with a K. The Egyptians messed around with our heads and Land of a Thousand Dances. Now, that was a song by Kris Jenner that he did in 1962. Then a version did even better by a band called Cannibal and the Headhunters. Now, would that name even be allowed in 2023, Cannibal and the Headhunters? But look, let's face it, the exciting Wilson Pickett shot the lights out of that song with his, the best recorded version of that number one hit record for Wilson Pickett, Land of a Thousand Dances. Nice try, Egyptians. And yes, there is a place for you here in the Boss Radio Pipeline 66. Hey, movies about hot rod gangs, high school Hellcats. Oh my God. Movies about juvenile delinquents. Hey, what happened to good old-fashioned entertainment, huh? What happened to good family films? You know, the times you could take, we could all go to see, like In the Good Old Summertime, huh? Or Hush, Hush, Sweet Charlotte, huh? Cloud Atlas. Movies about gangs and Hellcats? Well, actually, might have to sneak in to see that double bill. Now, if we seem conflicted on the issue of education, we must be, because Otis Redding composed an original song for us, bidding us to ignore the guys on the corner and stay in school. But then, 1964, along come the Superstocks, who sang that everyone agrees that school is a drag. School is a drag. Hey, is drag even allowed in school? Not in some states. And then the Safaris, they brag about leaving campus at Hot Rod High as early as the lunch break. Hey, man, that's cutting class. Racing away in little deuce coupes and bucket tees. Me? Hey, I loved going to school. I wish I was still in school. Because once you leave school, man, you got to work every day for the rest of your life.
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0: Hey, listen to that. You hear that? Listen now. You hear that magic? The guitar of Steve Cropper, the bass of Louis Steinberg, the percussion of Al Jackson Jr., and the keys of one Booker T. Jones. Out of Stax Records, Booker T and the MGs, 61 years running. No one made music any cooler. And this, well, this is a masterpiece. This is Green Onions from 1962, man. And, phew, timeless. I am a fan. Respect. At best, imitated, never surpassed. No way, You don't blow past Booker T and the MGs on Stax Records. The Reverend C. King Coleman told the little children to get on board in 1959. Many did. And I am calling The Apparitions from 1966 with She's So Satisfying as being a band filled with guys who, when they looked in the mirror, saw an American version of the Rolling Stones. But sorry, guys, you didn't. Yeah, okay. So, Hawthorne, California's Chris Montez made number 4 on the Billboard Hot 100 in the same year of 1962. But I swear, that record is called Les Dan. I mean, it's spelled as Let's Dance, L-E-T apostrophe S-D-A-N-C, Let's Dance. But replay that record, if you can. Listen carefully. And if you don't hear him sing Les Dan, as in Les Dan, Les Dan, da-da-da-da-da-da-da-da-da, Les Dan, da-da, well, I must have a cheap-ass set of headphones because I don't hear an S. Les Dan. Question mark in the Mysterians, as mentioned earlier, had a trademark organ riff. No, Can't Get Enough You Baby was a cover and sounded very much like, that other song, These Boots Are Made for What? No, my bad, like 96 Tears. And that record we just heard now, Can't Get Enough You Baby, could have been a little shorter for my tastes. WABC, of course, huge radio station out of NYC. And then we heard another Do a Dance record called Doing the Banana Split, as in, yeah, okay, do the banana split, like do the chicken, you know, do whatever. Doing the Banana Split. Now, that song was written by this fellow who was in prison doing time when he heard Elvis Presley sing It's Now or Never. And yes, I'm talking about Barry White. Barry White of the Love Unlimited Orchestra and the voice we all wanted to have. He made a lot of music. And he also wrote, Doing the Banana Split, y'all. Look what music can do to a soul, to a life. Look what changes it can make. Good music can do what entire nations cannot accomplish. Music can
1: destroy all monsters, monsters, monsters.
0: And hey, here's a little thing to do. If you have access to a time machine, get inside it and go back to a Saturday morning in America, September 7th, say, 1968. Turn on the NBC affiliate in your market, and let's see what's playing.

0: The TV show was The Banana Splits, and The Banana Splits were named Bingo, Flegel, Drooper, and Snork. They were, I guess, some sort of like fake, stupid rock and roll band. Actually, they were costumed mirth makers. You know, they were like animals in hats and monsters who were, you know, cuckoo, who wiggled their faces to pre-recorded dialogue. But I gotta say, once the theme song was played, the fun was over to my little bit snob tastes. We heard the Rolling Stones. Did you hear them? The Rolling Stones? That Rolling Stones were made up of Bingo, Flegel, Drooper. Oh, no, wait a minute, no. Charlie, Keith, Brian, Bill, and of course Mick. And this is a track of them getting their kicks on Route 66. You know, they just would have turned it on and let it play. And instrumental, right? Right. I guess what? Mick was doing the hand claps, I guess? Man, oh man, those Stones. We would be moss covered without them, wouldn't we? Songs from the Back of the Station Wagon was produced by Debbie Daughtry of Ichiban Radio fame.
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0: Researched by Sarah Mitchell, who put some muscle into what would have been my lazy Google search. Original Frightened Saxes and Shouting Brass by Michael Lynch. Johnny Bartlett made the social media grab, y'all, and I think internet posts can be, well, let's just call them obstinato. Special thanks to Victor Schmidt from Silver Spring, Maryland, for keeping that boss line busy. Hey, where is the number for the boss line? I wrote it down someplace.
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0: 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We here in the studios of New York City's Flatiron District believe that rather than live small lives of limited dreams and fetters to our imagination, we choose to do as did Kenny Stabler of the Oakland Raiders and throw deep, baby! Call us on the boss line, 917-525-3720. 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
1: Boss line.
2: Victor Schmidt from Silver Spring, Maryland. You're playing Mr. Lee by the Bobettes. Why don't you play the one that the record company told them they had to go in and do the version I'm hearing now. It's I Shot Mr. Lee by the Bobettes. So that's the one that the record company said they had to go back and redo the song. Why don't you play? That's a good one. Thank you.

0: blast and left a sack full of air folded money.
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0: My nephew go to jail, well, he don't get a dime.
1: I do it all again, though it may sound funny.
0: I could get my hands on some

0: Stepdaddy Warren.
1: America, this is Daffy Duck. I may be daffy, but I'm not crazy. I'm smart enough to know that hard drugs like heroin and downers are a bummer. Don't fool with them. Take it from yours truly, dangerous drugs are despicable. See ya.

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2: We're going to dance some more. 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
2: Ladies and gentlemen, you're listening to the sound of...

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Every muscle in my body's burning with desire. Baby, kiss me, dear. 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Love me with desire. 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
2: Yes, this is Gail Adams, and I would like to hear two songs, Transistor Sister. I think it, Freddie Cannon did it. And then there's another one. It's by Edie Gourmet, Blame It on the Bossa Nova. If you could play those songs for me, that would be greatly appreciated. Thank you very much. Bye.

Those are the Hondells for Honda, and they ain't kidding. Get yourself a Honda, and you too will go, go, go. All it takes is about $215, and you'll go 200 miles on every gallon of gas. While you're going, will you be having a ball? You bet you will. Okay, so don't think about it anymore. 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
2: 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This is Victor Schmidt from Silver Spring, Maryland. I have a request for a commercial I used to hear a lot when I lived up in Nahant, Massachusetts back in 1961. 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
2: 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Goodbye.

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It's so scary. We dare you to see The Monsters Crash the Pajama Party, the first movie ever filmed in horror vision, Hollywood's latest miracle. You'll scream as fiendish movie monsters actually become alive, then crash right out of the screen, go into the audience, and carry screaming girls from their seats right back into the picture to become part of the movie. We warn you, horror vision is not 3D. The movie monsters become real flesh and blood. Be sure to see The Monsters Crash the Pajama Party in horror vision and color.

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The Fabulous Flippers, another Mid-Continent production, Box 492, Lawrence, Kansas. 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
2: 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And I've been digging some word jazz by Ken Nordine. I'd like to hear "There Was a He and There Was a She." 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
3: There's a she who looks like this, has a rhythm like this, all of her own. There's a he who looks like this, has a rhythm like this, all of his own. 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He says to her, and she says to him, and then he says, I never met anyone who was quite so. She says, I think you're pretty. Yourself. So she goes like this. And he goes like that. She goes like this. He goes like that. 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They dance like this.

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0: This is the Paddle Day program on KJR, and it's coming to town on August the 8th. Circle that date now on your calendar. It's the 1966 Pacific Northwest Band Championships at the Aqua Theater. It's an outdoor show. It's going to be one of the great nights of the year. The weather's always great this time of the year, isn't it? Here's the lineup. Down to the Good Times, Merrily and the Turnabouts, the Sonics, George Washington and the Cherry Bombs, the Bumps, the Live Five, and there's more, Jack Horner and the Famous Plums, and you'll be voting for your favorite. You'll be picking the champion that night, and it's a great show. And special guest that night from London, England, making her first singing debut in Seattle, Dusty Springfield and the great Sam the Sham and the Pharaohs. And that's at Aqua Theater, Monday night, August 8th. And wait till you hear how little it costs to get in. Now, $2 to get in or $3.50 for a front row seat. And you can reserve those seats now at the Bon Marché, Farmers and Burien, Bell Book and Candle out in Bellevue for the 1966 Pacific Northwest Band Championships at Aqua Theater on August 8th, Monday night. Make your plans to be there now.
1: I got rhythm all in my shoe, soul from the sound of blue.